0: Das Inselradio Mallorca. Chill out.
1: We are literally at a position where collectively working in harmony, we can do most of the things that and take the responsibilities which in the past have been attributed to the great deities of the past.

from that place, it all is this incredibly creative act, and you can do anything and you can play any way you want to. But the place we share is the place that stands nowhere. Not the place that's caught in the spirals that involve intellectual advance or now we know it, so on. That's all like little ripples on the ocean.

And don't you want to keep everybody right at the edge of the form and the formless? Because that's where the ultimate act of creation is.

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1: I told her everything, kept no secrets. She

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Je t'aime is I love you in French. If you want to be less passionate about it, you'd say je t'aime bien. Aimer bien means to like, and aimer means to love. Je t'aime.

Je t'aime. Je t'aime is I love you in French. If you want to be less passionate about it, you'd say je t'aime bien. Aimer bien means to like, and aimer means to love. If you want to tell someone that he or she is pretty, you'd say tu es jolie. You can also say tu es gentil, which means beautiful or nice, and you can

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You can't take the pain. Let's cut the rug. You try to get a bug. We want the best. We won't settle for less.